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1: Thanks, guys. No problem, anytime.

That's on the ground. Ohio, King Henry George, 2268. King Henry George, 2268. Go ahead. Ohio, King Henry George, 2268. Expires 4/5/2027 on a 2009 Pontiac four-door maroon in color. Expect Hemi Bentley at Medford. MSR. Tampa.

0: Foreground.
1: Kentucky, Lincoln 2, David 707, Lincoln 2, David 707.

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Lincoln C. David, 707, expires 831-2026 on a 2003 Ford Taurus, gray in color. 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

Alpha 6, Alpha 4. Go ahead. We're going. 13, Ruff's Way, 113, Ruff's Way and Lloyd, be a neighbor dispute. RPD's advising her neighbor's children. She's coming in the yard, playing ball and hitting her vehicle with the ball. She asked the neighbor to keep them away from the vehicle and out of the yard. Got into a verbal altercation with him. But subjects from that resident came over screaming at her. 113, Ruff's Way, Lloyd. 6, copy. 4, copy.

and the 12. As the 12, need to respond to 456 Rivendell Road, 456 Rivendell Road. Reference to ATV complaint, RP advised there's dirt bikes driving up and down the road. Again, that'll be 456 Rivendell Road.

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0: 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There's a fire in the yard. I've been an illegal burn. I'll be advising a fire. I don't know if anybody's around that. Being Station 100 in the area of 1,000 Grandview Drive. There's an unknown type of fire in the yard. Possibility an illegal burn. Notification time 2047.
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0: 2047.

Yeah, sit down, Grant. Yeah, I called spoke with RP. I advised him that's going to be a civil issue. Advising him to consult with his attorney. 798.

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0: You can downgrade. Quiet, the invader.
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0: 旁边的火堆啊，注意北方。Engine one, you can go on down and turn around. Engine one, copy. Command, Graham.
1: Command, Graham.
0: Command's terminated. All 100 units are clear in the turn, and this gentleman's well within the ordinance. Everything here is 10-4.

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1: Very busy.
0: Go ahead.

0: the Kentucky Victor 5 Charles 171 expires 11/30/2027 on a 2003 Mitsubishi Eclipse, white and colored, to an Amanda Caskey out of Flatwoods. Yes, on insurance. And yes, sir.
1: 10-4. Arco, Russell.
2: 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Oh, Henry Adam John 7594. Henry Adam John 7594.

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1: Robbie, traffic stop with a 23 south of Mayfield, Sasha.
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0: 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There was an 83-year-old male fallen, unable to get up. Let's look to see. 2582, State Route 7.
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take Route 7. The 49-year-old female, she passed out. She is coming to us this time, trying to speak. 230, 11 Wood Road, take Route 7.

ASO 4 Grand. Verified in force, three citations for the other stuff. 98.

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0: 350 Greenham. Kentucky, William Zero Tom 338. William Zero Tom 338.
1: Right. William Zero Tom 338 expires 6/30/2027 on a 1984 Ford Mustang, red in color, to Austin Lettingham out of Russell. Yes, on insurance, and yes, sir.
0: 10-4, traffic stop that vehicle. Going to be on Mead Street, 3rd, I believe.
2: Zero William 071, if you could go ahead and run that and give me the status of the driver, please, and the status of the registered owner.
3: The driver is not going to be the owner, it's going to be the passenger. The driver, or the owner, is the passenger.
2: Jackers and subject.
3: Yeah, 10-4, been getting a lot of complaints.

0: 4.
1: Good.
0: Kentucky William 0 Williams 071 expires 2/28/2027. Coming back to Anthony Dickerson out of South Shore. Coming back on a 2014 Dodge Challenger gray color. Right. Kentucky David 17925862. Coming back to Anthony Dickerson out of South Shore. Driver status 4, restrictions, corrective lenses, -29.
1: There's a dog out tonight. You want to try and run it on that?
2: Yeah, boy, I'm coming around 5 on curve still. Looking for a reason to stop him. I haven't really got one yet.
1: Stand for.

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I'm at the other side here by County State.

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Somebody out here at Chillicothe Street at the end of the bridge, Grand Bridge. Yeah, 10-4.

はい、6番。Kentucky permit, Victor Roberts, 936-539. 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

0: 350 Greenham. Kentucky 47, William 0 Tom 293, William 0 Tom 293, traffic stop, intersection 28.
1: Good. Ohio, Victor Robert, 936, 539, Dustin Eugene, Munch, Jr. Dustin is valid in restrictions to negative 29. That's not temporary from.
2: Ten four, thank you.

0: Due to the circumstance where this subject actually stopped, I'll be pursuing charges to the county attorney.
1: 2240 Mid-Exit, enforcement's back in.
0: Yeah, 10-4, they came.

0: Thanks, Grant. Very good.
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0: 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Being at South Shore Fire Department, Mr. Dickerson just showed up here. He's not too happy.
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1: 2250.

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You got a CAD pulled up for that? Show us 98 from it. He's been given instructions on proper procedure to contact law enforcement. I'm not squealing here sideways in the gravel. Somebody. 23-02.

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1: Ohio 47, Tom Henry Adam FISH. That bitch. 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

0: 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Be out on traffic. Be on Belfont and Nita Street. Kentucky, King 9 Tom 455. 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
0: I need to check one by name and date of birth. I don't think it's extraditable, but possible warrant out of Lawrence County.
1: Tampa, go ahead.
0: First name is Richard Robert Adam, Sam Henry Adam, Robert David. Middle initial is S. Last name is Carter. 1-16-1992.
1: Okay, well, that middle initial, is that S and then Sam?
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0: Go ahead.
1: Are you familiar?
0: Negative. He's being cooperative so far.
3: En route to you, but there's a officer safety attached.

0: at 1:40. Now that's correct, it's just a in-state Ohio pickup only. And they come back with a particular oil information showing a non-licensed record.
1: Yeah, 4, I copy.

0: 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Also just advise them, check to go high for a well. Got a canceled ID card.
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0: 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Reference to a 59-year-old female, possible blood clot in her left leg. 100 Portland Avenue, Portland Nursing and Rehab, room 42A.
1: Reference to a 59-year-old female, possible blood clot in her leg.

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0: Traffic stop. 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It's going to be Kentucky temp tag, Edward 389776. Edward 389776.
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0: Good. OLC Morgan F. Gum, 4991, Kentucky 8, Mansburg. Enforced no restrictions, two priors, UI first and second, negative 76, or correction, negative 29.
1: 10-4, no DUI priors.
0: They were from 2017.
1: 10-4.

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1: 10-4-0-1-6.
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0: Traffic stop, the Nazarene Church on Bellefonte. That's going to be Nora 6 William 815, Kentucky.
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Go ahead. Traffic stop on Ohio River Road and AA on Adam 8 Victor 089. Adam 8 Victor 089 will be at the Brick Union Church. And we're going to go on.

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1: Logan, Irie, 11656, you read the road south short. Got an ICDL and a CDL showing valid until the 47 expired February.
0: 10-4, any priors?
1: Nate.
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0: The one male, 10 and 15 DUI. 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

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Sector 5, information. Harper just called back. 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Code 4.

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1: Find any OLN information for either the RP or the other subject.
0: 8 1 second left.

Give you a full letter berth on him. Negative, she was very emotional at this time. Couldn't give much information. And where I believe I found one, she had next told me in 1969, but I found one born in 72. ID card only. And there's 29 on him. By chance, happen to be a convicted felon? I'm not sure. I have to write a criminal history on him, but check it.

0: I'm supposed to RP. She didn't want to do anything today, but we're expecting a signal fix tomorrow to possibly file charges. Advisor of EPS, respond ECO, and medical services as well.
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0: Stand for if you can, and attach any information to this CAD. I'll probably open them back up tomorrow when I speak to her. Signal fix again.
1: I'll go on the turn on this off and I'll have it here when I come in for you.
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0: Off the 98 and 1010 as well. Y'all have a good night.
1: Hey, where are you going?

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Reference to a 94-year-old female, possibly a stroke, weakness and left side numbness. 2121 Ardalite Road, Trinity Station, room 318.

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Possible broken ribs, difficulty walking. 35 Herring Street.

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0: 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Feeding Station 100, Station 100, 522 North 1st Street, 2-year-old male choking, unknown on what, with shallow breath. First alert, 1342.
1: 118, Greenham. Copy the call. Did you have 2-year-old?
0: That's affirmative.
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0: Sending him in unit, fire department, 522 North 1st Street. 2-year-old male is choking, shallow breath, unknown on what, 522 North 1st Street.
1: 10-4, en route.
2: Yes, ma'am. Did you say North 1st or North 1st?
0: North
2: 1st. 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
1: Can you advise the truck was in the parking lot or around it?
0: They advise it's going to be in the southbound lane in the area of Strictly Tobacco.
1: 10-4, we've got negative contact. It must have left. 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
0: Information 3021, Mossy's in the area already. He stated that there's nothing there. You walk in code 4 at your discretion.
1: Okay, that's 10-30. If you don't see that, go ahead and code 4.
0: 10-4. I was in the area, advising that there's nothing in there in the area. Code 4 at your discretion.

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0: 60. Charles 24, Foothills Court, 1224, Foothills Court. I'll be advised that the ex-boyfriend has just broken into the window, not leaving. 1224, Foothills Court.
1: 24. In route.

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0: 260-280. 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He's standing outside. He's attempting to come back in through the window. Unknown weapons. Unknown under the influence.
1: Yeah, copy.
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She's not sure who to take it in. She advises that it has the

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John 11130047. John 11130047. James Jeffers out of Russell. 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
0: Tend to locate Dietrich Boulevard. You've been coming up on Red Devil, heading towards Flatwoods. Got a white work truck. That's the subject's all over the road, speeding up, slowing down, falling asleep. That's been a white Ford F-150 work truck. Been on Dietrich, headed towards Flatwoods.
1: 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Shipment route.

0: 320. They're passing a short wide up, coming up on Red Devil at this time. Passing the 47 is going to be Kentucky Robert 4 Henry 266. Robert 4 Henry 266.
1: Ten four. I'm sitting here at the end of SB Lane and Belmont Road. Let's see if they come by.
0: 15 left. 375.
2: Apologize, I missed the first part of that. What's that ATL for?
0: Yeah, white Ford F-150 work truck, Kentucky Robert 4 Henry 266. That vehicle's all over the roadway, speeding out, slowing down. I almost hit a female walking across the street down by Kenwood.
1: Or you show in the area near 320.
0: 320, they should be coming up on SP now. They just went through Red Devil.
1: 10-4.
0: 538.
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0: Tag number on that's going to be Kentucky 47, Robert 4, Henry 266.
1: Spiders 930 and 26 on a 2018 Ford F-150 to Advanced Wall Systems LLC out of Sandy Hook. Yes, sir.
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1: 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On any kind of abbreviation. 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
0: 15-7.

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0: Open the domestic and progress cast this morning. It should be around 4:30, I believe, out in Alpha. Sorry, Shabu Dove, cast to the AMBET.
1: I'm going to reopen the 10-6 on.
0: Stand for it, you can, thank you.

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to the fog room. So I have one male 1015 en route to CDC.

537, Fraser Branch, you marked two papers, one paper in it, Mike.

293 Raccoon Fork, 2093 Raccoon Fork, Grim said I'm one of the subject. RP advisors, white SUV in his driveway. He saw his nephew get out of the vehicle, doesn't know where he went. But he does not want his nephew or the vehicle on his property. 2093 Raccoon Fork. Thanks, Calvin.

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Show me out, GCDC 10-6, stop patient.

0: And point disregard, I'm on scene here. Kentucky, Tom Fort Edward 931. Tom Fort Edward 931.
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job, Tow Mater. No, may I be difficult. SO5, Grim. SO5. Melvin Lodge, GCDC, B98. And 706 dispatcher.

Hey, Chris. You look on a satellite view of the map and see if you can find a pond between that address and the Stockholm Road. You said it should be over a hillside somewhere. And when I see a pond, and they're on the same property, it's just back towards Stockholm, it's just back off the roadway a little bit. You said just off the address towards Stockholm. That's affirmative. Copy.

pass the 6. Is that going to be on the 2070 side of Raccoon Fork, or is that going to be on the other side of it? Some of the residents will be back towards Stockholm on Raccoon Fork. It's on about 500 feet from the residence over in the woods. Therefore.

0: There was that old gate that's torn down back there. Maybe it's that way.
1: The one that's back off to my left.
0: Yeah, 10-4.

0: at the Fox Ground. I spoke with the RP. She said it's going to be an hour or two before she can make it to the office. I gave her the non-emergency number. She's going to call back in when she's en route. You go ahead and show that for 98 for Columbia.
1: 64.

0: over right there or go in behind the house here. 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
1: Let's see if there's a way to get back through from behind the house.

SO5, cleared SO6. Go ahead. Are you all still on the main road? We just pull back up to the address now. 10-4, I'm on Raccoon Forks. I'll be up there in a minute. 10-4, better bring the bug spray.

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1: 3, go for
0: 2513 Reed Street, Flatwood City Park, the custody dispute. RP's advised on her. Child's father showed up and took her son. Break.
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1: 10-4, can they show back in town? 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
0: She was pinging over by the picnic shelters and the playground.
1: 10-4, we're at the city building now.

0: 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Need to respond to 1014, Wolfpen Hollow, 1014, Wolfpen Hollow. And refers to a 65-year-old male who's choking. Patient's unable to breathe. 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Reference to a 65-year-old female who's choking, unable to breathe. RP's attempted Heimlich maneuver, unsuccessful. Alert time 1729.
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0: Miami Rescue 6. RP's advising you past a residence. RP's advising it should be a log house. It's right at the corner of Orchard Lane and Wolf Bend.
1: We're not even close to Wolf Bend yet.
0: I'll be about somebody at the fire department just passed the residence. Turned around.
2: 9.7, bring it, that is me.
0: 1740.
1: Patch, where's the med unit coming from?
0: They're coming from Route 1. They advised me just turned up Wolfman about a minute ago.

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0: Way, 335, Cherokee Way. 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

100 Bourbon Street, Lloyd. It's a 48-year-old male, difficulty breathing. He had a chemo treatment on Friday, possibly retaining fluid. Doctor wants him to go to the ER to be checked out. 100 Bourbon Street, Lloyd.

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0: 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We reference a fire alarm. Alarm company advised they've received two general fire alarms, two general burg alarms. Station 50, Station 50 Worthington. 1713 Crimson Drive. 1713 Crimson Drive. We reference a fire alarm. Alarm company advised they've received two general fire alarms, two general burg alarms. Your light time is 1823.
1: 19 is now.
0: 1823. I'll be 10-7. Have a good weekend. 1823, break. Worthington, 538. Crimson Drive, 1713 Crimson Drive. Two burg alarm activations, also two general fire alarm activations. I have fire department en route as well. 1713 Crimson Drive.
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1: Do we have a signal fix for anybody? We've got open doors and cars laying in the floor and can't get nobody to come at all.
0: Video to the alarm company didn't give us any keyholder information. 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
0: Fix on that engine.
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0: command, the green and buzzer set the alarm off again, so before we get another call.
1: 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Comes back to Hannah Blair out of Ashland. 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
0: 10-4.
1: 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Covered in static. You code 4, we'll make contact there, 1065.
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0: Descriptive.

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I was trying to get this out.

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0: 2719 Fields Avenue, 2719 Fields Avenue, apartment G1, Good Pleasant View. RP's arriving, he's there to pick up his belongings. Says he there called him, told him he could pick them up. There's several subjects there at the apartment now that have been aggressive towards him in the past. I want to speak to a deputy. 2719 Fields Avenue, apartment G1.
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0: at Station 70, Station 70 Green Up, in the area of the Green Up Health Department door lane. There was a smell of natural gas in the area. RP's not sure where it's coming from. Repeating, Station 70, Station 70 Green Up, in the area of Dora Lane, the health department. There was a smell of natural gas in the area. Not sure where it's coming from. Your alert time is 1900.
1: Hello, too, Green Up. Acknowledges the call.
0: 1900. Information, fire department's responding on Dora Lane in the area of the health department. They reference the smell of natural gas in the area. Be in the area of health department, Dora Lane.
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1: 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I'll bring the truck as soon as I get another person here.
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0: 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Information, alarm company just called in, advised they received an additional fire alarm from the residents.
1: Oh, we're trying to get a reset there.
0: 1902.
2: One, 40 degrees.
3: And we'll give this subject a ride down to Short White Oak. Get him out of traffic.

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1: I'll be in the area of doorway. Good. We have accepted previous calls for the ETO. Female about she's in active your post. About a 10-minute ETA. 10-4. I'll be in her up.

0: Ukraine City area. 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
1: Seven, the engine two. Reporting party winds across the street.
2: Yeah, 911, Braceland Avenue. I've been advising the neighbors been blaring explicit music for the last 10 hours. He's currently out there screaming and cursing, disturbing all the neighbors. Yeah, Michael Smith subject break. We have a ball up for a two-man call on reference that might have a 202A issues.
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1: Alright, keep going on, I think you've got some trouble with it. I've got some numbers, I'll call in to you here in a minute and give you for the neighbors.
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0: And send 4 grand. Kentucky, Robert 3, Lincoln 654. Robert 3, Lincoln 654. Traffic stop, US 23 staff down just north of the Industrial Parkway, hold 42.
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0: 123-693-577, Caleb Brown out of Grayson. That sounds worse, no restrictions, no priors. Negative, come in.
1: Can't return timer off to 10-6 citation.

0: 701.
1: Yeah, clear, Frank.
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0: for June 17th. June 17th. Copy, June 17th. Thank you.
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0: 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Comes back to Eric Kazee out of Russell. Driver status is 4, restrictions none, negative 29.